0: State Bank of India has posted a record net profit of over 80,000 crore for the full financial year. But yes, there are a few concerns which remain for the market. And first and foremost, for allaying all those concerns, we have with us Mr. C.S. Setty, Chairman, State Bank of India. So as we were discussing, first of all, congratulations on the record net profit of over 80,000 crore. But having said that, market was concerned regarding two figures. One, NII, another one, NIM. Let's start with NIMs first. Do you think that 3% is your exit this year? Next year, will it be possible? And more importantly, is it a bottom kind of figure which we are having right now?
1: Thank you for giving this opportunity to explain the numbers. I think our guidance on the NIM has been exit NIM of 3%, and I think we fulfilled that. And we are also giving guidance for FY27, NIM of 3% and above. The NII impact in the Q4 was essentially in terms of the 25 basis point rate cut which had happened in December is fully priced in the Q4. And what I see going forward is, one is the repo rate unlikely to be changed, which means that broadly the deposit rates will continue to be there. And by the way, we've done very well on the liability management. If you see, despite our significant growth in the deposit level, we have reduced our cost of resources.
0: Right.
1: So on the NII front, we essentially the EBLR has impacted, and the double impact is, one is 25 base rate cut, which has fully factored in December, and the EBLR book itself has grown. The home loan and MSMEs are mandatory linked to the EBLR. But I believe that I think we will be focusing on the asset mix and also ensure that the 3% guidance on NIM will continue to be holding on.
0: When you are saying 3% guidance on NIM, one moot question which I am mentioning is, what we have seen this quarter is a kind of a something which is bottoming out of NIMs, and the situation will be better than other quarters?
1: Yeah, obviously, because there are no rate cuts are expected, which means that EBLR book will hold on at this level. And the new loans, particularly on the corporate side, we are looking at how a lot of times what happens in the corporate relationships, while you make less on the interest, we also have significant other income. That has actually contributed to the overall return on asset being above 1%, the guidance what we had given. So I believe that both in terms of NII and NIM, there will going forward will be a better position in the current financial year.
0: You mentioned about deposits. Now that is something which you have grown around 11% this year. Keeping the scenario in mind, do you think it is going to be a challenge in coming quarters, and what sort of strategy you are applying for that?
1: On the deposit side? Deposit side, I think we have done very well. See, and a large book of our size, 11.4%, and the retail term deposit growing at almost 15% is phenomenal. On the savings bank side, if you have noticed, for the first time we have had a double digit growth after a very long time. And again, this is the largest savings bank book in the country. So I believe that around 11 to 12% deposit growth, which we are aiming for in the current financial year, and with almost 3 lakh crore excess SLR what we have, we should not be having any challenge in funding the credit growth.
0: Talking about the loan growth, which has been phenomenal this quarter, around 16 to 17%, keeping this pace in mind, do you think there is going to be some deceleration in next year, or you think that you may match even the current quarters or years growth?
1: The credit growth is a function of macros. I think how this West Asian conflict is going to play out, whether it is going to be impacting in terms of consumption moderation. These are all some of the things what we need to look at. But I believe that the robust credit growth what we have witnessed so far in the month of April gives us an impression that we would probably go with the earlier guidance what we have given to last year. This year also we continue to give the guidance of 13 to 15%.

0: on the credit growth side.
1: Especially on the corporate growth, there has been growth of around 15%. Do you think this is going to continue, or you think there is going to be some impact of the global scenario which is continuing? Some unfavorable conditions may also come in terms of weather. I mean, that is something which may hamper. What is your assessment of the corporate growth?
0: So our 13 to 15% credit growth, we are not building only purely on the corporate side anyway. See, if you have seen in the last quarter and the full year all basis also, we have grown across the segments.
1: Right.
0: And I believe that that trend will continue. And as far as corporate is concerned, the credit growth is also a function of what is happening in the markets. Mm. Because market rates were higher, some of the migration has happened to the bank borrowings. So on the capex side, we have not heard anyone withdrawing the capex what they have committed earlier. And based on our pipeline, what we have are about 5 trillion rupees. We believe that 13 to 14% corporate credit growth is eminently feasible.
1: You also mentioned that even the current scenario is looking good, even in Q1. What is your assessment of the ground situation currently?
0: So there are the impact is widespread. It's not intense, which means that every business in some way or the other impacted. The cost of production may go up, the cost of fuel is going up definitely. So at this juncture, we have not seen any stress in our book, but it depends on how long it is going to go on.
1: Right. All right. Thank you so much for talking to us and explaining the numbers in detail.
0: Thank you very much.
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1: माँ, दुगनी ताकत का क्या मतलब है? क्या इसका मतलब है मुझे कोई गिरा नहीं पाएगा?
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